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1: It's the Bootleg Cap Show holding it down. Hey, every day James finds the craziest stories in the world and we talk about them. It's called the No Cap News. What you got up
2: there? I think Kim Kardashian is going to move to New Mexico because they got a new lawyer program that she could benefit from.
1: 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All right, we're going to talk about that up next. Billy, man, get up and when you're working.

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1: 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That's where James finds the craziest stories in the world, and we talk about them. 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
1: Man, the Taylor Farms recalls, they're not stopping anytime soon after their lettuce mix got questioned for starting the explosive diarrhea.
2: Hey, Taylor Farms need a recall.
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2: Hey, where's the FDA? Why are you not dismantling this company? Why they still got a farm?
1: Craziness. Hey, we're getting up out of here. Back at it tomorrow, y'all. Same time, same place. It's the Bootleg Kev Show.

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0: 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Just like end this beef from Cash, not from YouTube.
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2: So now that Suge Knight has been released from prison, they're trying to get him to testify in the Tupac case. He refuses. They also named Diddy, but he's also busy in prison. But Keef D will now be standing trial for

0: 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Get whatever from me.
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1: 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Joe and Donnell Jones should not be the matchup. We'll get into that next. Yeah.

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1: 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I got Young Miami spitting that. Mario's on the way.

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So she finally kicked off the tour. It's already drama. Kehlani. We'll get into that next, but it's not really trauma what hurts, more so the fans. We'll keep you tuned in up next. It's Ashford.

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1: So Kehlani just started her tour literally this past weekend. And there's already drama. The drama is really just from the fans, because she already said that there are only going to be certain dates that certain openers would be on. But now, I guess her ex is showing up, and people are saying, like, she with her ex when she's supposed to be with K1. I don't know, girl. She messy. I just be paying attention. Stay tuned. We got Gibby on Jezebel. Mariah's up next.
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1: Middle of the week, we done made it, baby. What's up, it's Ariel. Dave and Tim's Chris Brown also headed your way on the playlist. Right now, Isaiah Rashad.

0: 1031 The Beat. Zeddy Will and YK needs to keep the music rolling on our Wednesday morning playlist. What's up? It's Ariel. Now, we won't be getting any new music from NBA Youngboy on the playlist anytime soon. Apparently, he's having some heart troubles, which I didn't even know, you know, he was suffering with any illnesses. But recently in an interview with Funny Marco, he was talking about, you know, it's going to probably be a while. He's probably going to slow down how he dropping music. Y'all remember that year Megan Thee Stallion was, like, dropping albums and mixtapes and, like, Miss Mamas took over for a nice little amount of time. And that is what I did see NBA Youngboy do for a little while. But now that he's having some health issues, he like, okay, I might need to slow down, to take a step back. I applaud him because far too many people keep pushing when they sick.
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1: 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What's up, Zario, with you on our Wednesday playlist. We got T Grizzly, who is having a giant celebration. Definitely just made a move that's going to help him out with business. We'll talk in three more songs. That includes T Grizzly and Tim's. Right now, Leon Thomas.

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What's up? It is Ariel. Whether you are home working out, you're cleaning, we got your soundtrack for the entire day. 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
1: New music from Future, starting off that next set of back-to-back music on our Wednesday. What's up? It's Ariel. All the Five Nights at Freddy fans, gather here. You know, maybe you're not even really a fan. You're just very familiar with the franchise. My son used to play the games all the time, watched both of the movies. The first one was actually pretty decent, not even going to hold you. But American Dream Mall in Jersey is actually getting their very own permanent location. It's not coming in until 2027, and it's going to have everything. The food, the arcade games, the animatronic shows. I don't know if it's going to be more horror and sinister versus, you know, Chuck E. Cheese, but it already had a franchise behind it. I guess we'll have to wait and see till 2027.
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Birmingham's number one for hip-hop and R&B, 103.1 The Beat. Dave and Tim's and some throwback T-Pain headed your way on our Wednesday playlist. Plus, we'll talk NBA Youngboy. His recent interview with Funny Marco basically says the music is about to slow down because he does have some health concerns. We'll talk next, though. In the meantime, Kimmy on takes over. Thanks so much for listening. Do not forget to make us a pre-

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Megan Thee Stallion and Tims headed your way on our Wednesday playlist. Plus, once again, Taylor Farms is at the center of an outbreak. We'll talk more next. Right now, Mariah the Science.

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0: 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I'm Phil Carter in the traffic center.
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5: Good morning. Highs in the mid-90s today. A heat advisory for heat index levels nearing 105. Just a 30% chance for pop-up showers and storms. Lows in the 70s tonight. Another hot day tomorrow. Highs around 95. Heat index topping 100. A 20% chance for rain. And then First Alert weather days for even hotter weather. Friday, Saturday, and Sunday upper 90s heat index could near 110. I'm WBRC Chief Meteorologist Wes Wyatt on your side.
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0: 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I'm Phil Carter in the Traffic Center.
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11: Good morning. Today, a heat advisory for heat index level nearing 105. Just a 30% chance for pop-up showers and storms. Lows in the 70s tonight. Another hot day tomorrow. Highs around 95. Heat index topping 100. A 20% chance for rain. And then first alert weather days for even hotter weather. Friday, Saturday, and Sunday, upper 90s heat index could near 110. I'm WBRC Chief Meteorologist Wes Wyatt on your side.
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0: 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Yeah.
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2: Drake started from the bottom, still headed your way on our Wednesday. Alabama, Mississippi, and Florida. How you feeling on our Wednesday? Maybe we already in the middle of the week. Hello.

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home to the Breakfast Club. We are 103.1 The Beat. Mariah the Scientist starting off that next set of back-to-back music on our Wednesday afternoon together. Hey, darling, want some trending topics real quick? By the way, hey, it's Ariel, because I didn't sleep with you last night. All right, let's talk about the trends. NBA Youngboy said he's taking a bit of a step back from releasing music like back-to-back-to-back. Only because his doctors are encouraging him to take a step back. He said in a recent interview with Funny Marco that the left side of his heart is swollen. I'm no doctor,

0: starting in 2027, there's going to be a permanent Fazbear's location. I'm talking about all the things, the food, the animatronics, the show. It's all happening in American Dream Mall in New Jersey. Good luck with that. I saw the movie. I also saw Outbreak, and then the pandemic happened. So, you know. Yeah.
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1: Hey, it's Ariel with you on this Wednesday afternoon. You want to know who committed a lot of crimes and is no longer a felon? That would be T. Grizzly. That sounds wild. We'll talk more about it towards the end of the hour. Right now, Mariah the Scientist.

0: Home to the Breakfast Club. We are 103.1 The Beat. Azaira Shaw keeps our Wednesday playlist rolling straight ahead. What's up? It's Ariel. This might be a little bit encouraging. T. Grizzly recently posted about how all of his felonies have been wiped. Remember, that was a point my guy was a stick-up kid. He has his own first day out. Unlike Shiesty, he did not go back so far. But yeah, he was, like I said, he was robbing a bunch of folks, you know, and went to jail, had a felony, but got it wiped off of his record. And now he says it's opening him up to more business opportunities and, of course, international travel. I'm telling you right now, I don't know a whole lot about law, but I know that I've written a couple letters for a couple different friends who have had their records expunged. It can still happen for you too, boo. I say do your work, your research, do the back work.
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Go see Ye in New Orleans. You and three of your friends. So it's four tickets. Also, let's say you don't win those floor seats. Cool, you can still go see Ye. We got your chance to win a pair of tickets. It's all happening right now at the website. 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Everything you need is right there, right now. Dave and Tim.

0: Home to the Breakfast Club. We are 103.1 The Beat. Ye and Lauryn Hill starting off that next set of back-to-back music on our Wednesday together. In fact, it is August 12th. I know that because today is my sister's birthday. She's a Leo. I'm a Taurus. And both of us got scars from the things that we did to each other as children. She was my favorite, though. Hello. All right. There's a meteor shower tonight. It peaks around midnight tonight, but unless you up the country, you're not going to see that. So go ahead and wrap that one up. More bad news for you. Dangerous heat across the South. Yeah, that's going to continue into the weekend. In fact, this weekend is going to be hotter than this week was. Ain't that crazy? Now, if you do need to know something that's good, thick thighs really do save lives. There was some research done, and basically what it came down to is that if you have thighs bigger than 60 centimeters, if you need it in inches, that's 23. If you have bigger than 23-inch thighs, you're probably going to live long without a whole lot of heart troubles. That's what the research said.
1: Peyton, not a training spokesperson.
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1031 The Beat. On all socials, you can find me at OL. Yeah, still got Jay-Z and Kanye in Paris headed your way. Also, Mariah the Science is coming up. Now, one thing about me, I'm always going to the comment section because I need to make sure I'm not the only one who thinks this. Turns out, when it came to Brandy singing the theme song, I was dead wrong, according to the comments.

0: Abraham Zimbalon for Hip Hop and R&B, 103.1 The Beat. Jacquees and Juvenile Look Back. It's going to start off that next set of back-to-back music on our Wednesday together. Hey, babes, what's up? It's Ariel. Let's Talk A Different World, making his debut on Netflix September 24th. Her is going to play Whitley and Dwayne's daughter for this brand-new class at Hillman. I ain't even going to hold you. We're going to run it up for black purposes. Hopefully, fingers crossed, it is really good. So far, though, I don't like the theme song. It's kind of the original theme song, like all the words are still there. And it's not that Brandy is singing it. That's the problem. Love me some Brandy down. And I have since the 90s. I just hate the sound of the theme song. It doesn't give, you know, like the classic one did. I mean, they even switched it up in the original Different World by a season. So, yeah. But I was alone, girl. They was in the comment section going, yes, girl. Yes, queen.
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0: I read a study once that said stealing is up 23% this year. And you know what? Hell yeah. Let's get in a Young Miami. More music had to be way next. Thanks for listening.
1: Miami. For all my scammers and my kid money.

1031 The Beat. Hey, Zario with you on this Wednesday afternoon. I got your Black in the Day 4 o'clock song coming up next. Junior Mafia, Get Money. And of course, you know, I got a couple of facts to go with that. We'll talk more next.

0: what you say?
1: Birmingham's number one for hip-hop and R&B, 103.1 The Beat. Jing and Mafia, our Black in the Day song for this Wednesday afternoon. Put that in your back pocket. We're coming back to talk more about Get Money. For legal purposes, I got to let you know Gunna and Burna Boy are headed in your direction next to keep the playlist rolling. What's up? It's Ariel on this Wednesday afternoon. So Jing and Mafia basically comprised of a lot of Biggie's friends. One of them was his friend, Lil' Kim. We ain't know her yet. It's 1996, but we would get to know her very quickly. The song was so inspirational, by the way. It actually ended up becoming a reference for Pac's Hit 'Em Up, but maybe it wasn't. I see what Google is trying to say here, but it also was inspired by the 1981 Sylvia Stripling song that was also produced by Roy Ayers. You might recognize that name because the song, Everybody Loves the Sunshine. See, you got to hear me sing this afternoon. You're welcome.
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3: What up, it's your boy Bryson Tiller, and I want to see you at my show. So

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Home to the Breakfast Club. We are 103.1 The Beat. Hey, it's Ariel with you on this Wednesday afternoon. I still got Drake and Ye headed in your direction. Plus, I love a good delusional moment as much as the next girl. You know, Miss Mama's coming up. I had a chance to talk to her today. She said she was married to Usher in her mind when she was little. Me too, girl. We'll talk more next.

some of your favorite delusions. You can even do it in a voice note. It is going to end up on the radio. I want you to know that. Anyway, I got one for you right after Ye. According to Miss Tasha, she was married to Usher.

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1: 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Giveon headed your way on our Wednesday afternoon playlist. What's up? It's Ariel. I want to go ahead and let you know Michael B. Jordan is not dating Ray. They're working together. And girl, if you're ready to be for real, y'all was never going to be together. Not because you lack baddie status, but because you will never end up in a room with that man. Now let's help my friend Tasha.
2: Y'all gonna be hating. But anyways, me and Usher Raymond was married. And, you know, I had to divorce him because he got herpes.
1: And Tasha, that is where I'm going to stop you, because what the hell? Why would you? Anyway, girl, please be for real. You got some delusions. Go ahead, drop them to me. We're going to get you a little reality check, okay? You can either do it on all socials at OL Yeah, or you can leave me a voice note also on the Talkback mic on our free iHeart app.
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0: Set up back-to-back music on our Wednesday playlist. One time for my guy, DJ Carver, holding us down in the mix right now. 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Again, that word is Lucky. You text that back to us at 200-200. Now, on to some more good news out here in these streets. Alabama getting an award for economic growth, technology advancements, manufacturing advancements, and aerospace. We know that's more about Huntsville than anywhere else, okay? 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And before you think that has nothing to do with you, are you sweating, riding in your car, walking to the mailbox? 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

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All right, let's keep this music rolling for our Wednesday morning together. 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
1: Silent Is It Love keeps the music rolling straight ahead before Bootleg Kev comes through and takes over for the rest of the afternoon. What's up? It's Ariel. Let me leave you with this thought, okay? I know about writing down everything that you're grateful for and, you know, using gratitude to get you out of a bad mood. But what if you wrote down all of your complaints and then you separated them by the ones that you can control and the ones you have absolutely no control over? Once you see that list,

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